You must find out who is the operator. Athat Brahma Jigyasa. This is called in Sanskrit word. Now this human form of life is meant for inquiring about the supreme operator. Now that supreme operator, Krishna, is so kind. And Krishna gave evidences. How he is controlling the nature. When Krishna was 7 years old, he lifted one big mountain on his finger. That means our understanding is that there is law of gravitation. By law of gravitation, such a big mountain, it cannot stay in one man's finger. That is our calculation. But he did it. That means he counteracted the law of gravitation. That is God. So, if you believe this, then you know God immediately. That is not difficult.

Jai Jai Jai Jai Jai Jai Jai Jai Jai Jai Jai Jai Jai Jai Jai Jai Jai Jai Jai Jai Jai Jai Jai Jai Jai Jai Jai Jai Jai Jai Jai Jai Jai Jai Jai Jai Jai Jai Jai Jai Jai Jai Jai Jai Jai Jai Jai Jai Jai Jai 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

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Jagannath, Jagannath, Jagannath, Jagannath, Jagannath, Jagannath, Jagannath, Jagannath, Jagannath,